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2: Good morning, this is Frank Clark, and after 9 this morning, it's the 9 o'clock More Music Mix. We play music right through from 9 till 10 when Brett Mack will be here, all thanks to Aussie Drain Care, your locally owned specialist in what you can't see.

RABA 102.3, Ballarat's home of classic hits. There's Billy Joel and the River of Dreams. Had a call just a few moments ago from Simon to say there's a kangaroo hopping along Norman Street, just near Lydiard Street, near the cemetery. So if you are in that area, driving particularly, please take care, because it's not usual to see a kangaroo hopping along Lydiard Street or hopping along Norman Street. So take care. Also take care if you're driving anywhere near a school at the moment, because we are in the special school zone time from 8 o'clock this morning through until 9:30. You must make sure you drop your speed down to 40. And again, this afternoon from 2:30 until 4. Make sure that you do the right thing and keep the speed where it is, because we need to keep Ballarat safe, particularly keep the kids of Ballarat safe.

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8: It's 25 past 8. Good morning. This is Frank Clark, FC, on the big show this morning rather than PT. He'll be back again tomorrow morning. And then after 10, Brett Mack is back with the Monday edition of Ballarat Today. And now one of the things that he'll be chatting about this morning is the Ballarat Council CEO, Evan King, will be reacting to his project wish list being absolutely snubbed in the state budget. Sure, he's not that very happy about that. We'll find out more details when Brett Mack is back this morning from 10 in Ballarat Today, thanks to Ryan's IGA and Open and Close Solutions. Taking us toward the news at 8:30, here are the Beatles at 3BA.

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1: There's reports of a collision in Cardigan on Ballarat Link Road heading westbound after the roundabout. Otherwise, it's looking pretty good around town. Having a look at your run into Melbourne, a smooth run through on the Western Freeway. Delays do start up from Leeds Road. As for the Deer Park Bypass, we have heavy delays from Robinson's Road, and the Ring Road is slowing through to the Westgate. Protein never tasted so good. 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That's the latest 3BA traffic.
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2: G'day, it's Tom Parry with your local news first. Claims of playing dirty in acquiring land for the Western Renewables Link are being strongly denied by its developer. In response to a media release from Hepburnshire late last week, AusNet says it hopes to reach voluntary agreements with all landowners in the path of the proposed infrastructure and that construction will not begin until Victoria's Planning Minister issues their assessment on the project. Over 800 people have attended this year's Mother's Day Classic at Victoria Park, with some travelling from as far away as Ararat and Melbourne to take part. The annual charity fun run aims to raise money for ovarian and breast cancer research. And Ballarat's Miners experienced another weekend of mixed results in the NBL 1 South Comp. Saturday evening saw their men's team losing to the Braves in Bendigo by 11 points, while the Miners women lodged an 11-point victory. That's the latest in your local news.
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3: Hi, I'm Matt McDonald. Spanish officials have confirmed the Australian passengers on board the cruise ship at the centre of the hantavirus outbreak are all okay. The four citizens and one permanent resident will have to spend another night on board, though, as they wait for a flight that will bring them home. Spain's Health Minister Monica Garcia Gomez says they'll be evacuated in the next 24 hours.
4: We expect that tomorrow at 6 p.m. We'll leave the flight.
5: The Australians are doing okay?
6: They're doing okay.
4: Yes.
3: Hopes of a ceasefire deal in the Middle East have been dashed again, with Donald Trump rejecting Iran's response to the latest U.S. proposal. Iran reportedly agreed to send some of its enriched uranium to a third country, but won't agree to dismantle its nuclear facilities. And the government won't confirm reports two key budget measures are likely to be delayed. Expected changes to capital gains tax and the one-off tax offset to be announced tomorrow night are reportedly set to be put on hold until July next year.
0: Thanks to X Golf Ballarat, the ultimate indoor golf and entertainment experience.
3: Kasiah Pickett's nervously waiting to hear if he'll be charged by the Match Review Committee after a heavy collision early in Melbourne's 32-point win over West Coast, while a 9-goal second half got Adelaide across the line over Richmond by 37 points. Nathan Cleary's produced some more magic in the Panthers' 30-18 win over Canberra, which now has them a game clear at the top of the ladder, while the Melbourne Storm snapped their 7-game losing streak with a much-needed 44-16 win over the Tigers. That's the latest news and sport.
0: GJ Breading, Ballarat's number one heating and cooling specialist. 3BA weather.
7: Great looking start to our Monday morning, reaching for a top of 20 degrees, and the weather word is sunny. Sunny again tomorrow with 21. Mostly sunny on Wednesday with 20 degrees, and for Thursday, fine, mostly sunny, top of 18. Sounds great. Autumn in Ballarat? Sounds great. Currently here in the city, it's 9 degrees.
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0: 3BA 102.3, the Backman Turner Overdrive. You ain't seen nothing yet. Part of the Big Show on 3BA for this Monday morning, thanks to Metrol. 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It's 23 to 9, just after 10 this morning. Brett Mack will come in and occupy the chair that I am currently occupying. Good morning, Brett.
1: Good morning to you, Frank Clark.
0: How was your weekend?
1: I was battling a bit of a man cold.
0: Oh,
1: I don't need to explain to you how rotten they are.
0: Okay, just get out.
1: I'll stop breathing. That's it.
0: Get out.
1: Yeah, no, I'm okay. It was a good weekend. A great Mother's Day yesterday. The sun was shining. Beautiful.
0: And there were loads of people in Vic Park, because I drove past Vic Park yesterday morning and there were just strings of people there. So they were enjoying the Mother's Day Classic.
1: Mother's Day Classic, yeah. Great event. Big fundraiser for breast cancer research.
0: Very happy. Now, I had some discussion on Saturday morning with a couple of my listeners because of an issue raised in one of the ads that we're playing at the moment
1: right.
0: from the Western Hotel.
1: Right.
0: They say that bocca is a Ballarat colloquialism for what? Do you know what a bocca is?
1: Oh, yeah, haircut, isn't it? Yeah, I'm going to get a bocca, yeah.
0: Well, they said it's a Ballarat colloquialism. I actually disputed that a little, and some of my listeners rang up and agreed with me that it's not just a Ballarat colloquialism, it's Victorian as well.
1: Yeah, I think, yeah, because I grew up in Melbourne.
0: Mm-hmm.
1: I've heard about it, so I think we probably maybe claim something that isn't our own.
0: Well, when I first arrived in Victoria, I was in secondary school, and one of the first things that one of the kids in the class said to me, "Who do you barrack for?" And I had no idea what he was talking about.
1: Who'd you choose?
0: He said, "You need to barrack for the Bulldogs." And somebody else said, "You need to barrack for the Magpies." And I thought they were all mad, barracking for Bulldogs and Magpies. But then somebody accused me one day of having a bocca. And I had no idea what he was talking about.
1: It's a strange term, isn't it?
0: Not a clue. Somebody else also referred to my dacks one day, and I had no idea what my dacks were.
1: They'd be your pants, wouldn't they?
0: They would. Now, apparently the two things are tied together, because somebody rang me on Saturday morning and said that bocca possibly comes from the word knickerbocker, which are short pants.
1: Bocker?
0: Yes.
1: Yeah, so okay, but what's it got to do with?
0: Short pants, short haircut.
1: Short, okay. Gee, your Saturday morning listeners know everything collectively, Frank.
0: They do.
1: Yeah.
0: What have you got lined up for us this morning?
1: On the show today, Frank, we're going to chat to the boss of ACASA in Ballarat. This is the Ballarat Centre Against Sexual Assault. Katrina Beverlander on the show. They're rolling out a new research trial. It's called Left Right Hook. So it involves the pen. And it involves a bit of punching going on as well,
0: right,
1: Frank.
0: As in W-R-I-T.
1: That's the one. That's the one. So Katrina will explain what's happening there. Going to learn about the region's biggest workforce events, which heads to the Goodshed later on this month. It is Law Week, and there's some activities coming up locally. Frank will tell you about that with Lynn Haltain from the Victorian Law Foundation. Evan King, I would imagine, not overly happy at the City of Ballarat. They've been snubbed when it comes to Ballarat Now and Into the Future funding. This is, of course, our project wish list.
0: Mm.
1: Didn't get a buck for
0: it. Didn't get in.
1: At the state budget last week. So I'll chat to Evan about that to see what's next. And Monday wouldn't be Monday without Mr. Rocicelli.
0: It's all part of Ballarat Today, coming up just after 10 this morning. Have you had a bocca recently?
1: A week or so ago.
0: Do we need a bocca, you and I?
1: It's very quick when we have a bocca, Frank.
0: Brett Mack back at 10 this morning with Ballarat Today, thanks to Ryan's IGA and Open and Close Solutions.
2: So they've given me 30 seconds to explain what an hour of 3BA's 80s lunch sounds like. Let's go.